0: Tchaikovsky once said, "To regret the past, to hope in the future, and never be satisfied with the present, that is what I've spent my whole life doing." You can hear Tchaikovsky and hundreds of other great classical composers right here on the Classical Station. 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
1: The casting of the magic bullets has been completed in the Wolf's Glen scene from our featured opera this evening, Der Freischütz by Karl Maria von Weber. We will now go into the third and final act. In the first scene of the third and final act, we are in Agata's chamber, and the scene starts out with a prayer. Agata is praying. Her doubts have returned owing to a dream of ill omen. But Enshin, her cousin, again tries to cheer her with laughter and song. The bridesmaids arrive with the bridal wreath, and Enshin opens the box. However, she finds within not a bridal wreath, but a funeral wreath, which still further increases Agata's misgivings. She is somewhat comforted by the memory of the hermit's promise that she shall be protected by her bridal wreath. In the second scene of Act Three of Der Freischütz, the meeting of the marksmen, they are having split the seven bullets between them. Max has used four and Kaspar has used three. Max demands Kaspar give him his last bullet to use in the final shooting contest, but Kaspar refuses. As Max leaves, Kaspar shoots a fox, thus making Mox's bullet the seventh and controlled by the evil huntsman. In the third scene, the prize shooting, the Duke Ottokar awaits Mox at his tent, and Mox is now to shoot a dove. As he takes aim, Samael, the evil huntsman, appears to guide the bullet and causes Mox to fire it at Agata, who is apparently wounded. Agata falls, but her bridal wreath has deflected the bullet, which then struck Kaspar. Agata revives from her faint. Kaspar, seeing a holy hermit by her side, realizes that he has failed. Samael grasps him instead of Mox, whereupon Kaspar expires with a curse upon his lips. The Duke Ottokar orders the corpse to be thrown into the Wolf's Glen, then demands and receives an explanation from Mox. In spite of pleas from Cunio, Agata, peasants, and the huntsman, and the infuriated Duke, pronounces the sentence of banishment. But before this can be carried out, however, the hermit enters into their midst. The Duke acknowledges the holy man, and he asks for his counsel. The hermit explains that the combined effects of love for Agata and fear of losing her should he fail the shooting trial are what caused Mox to stray from a life that was formerly without fault. The hermit goes on to condemn the trial shot, suggests a probationary year as penalty, and asks who among the assembled has looked into their own heart. If Mox lives a faultless life, he will gain forgiveness and be permitted to marry Agata. The Duke commends the hermit for his wisdom, saying a higher power speaks through him. The Duke ends his pronouncement by saying he himself will place the hand of Agata in that of Mox when the probationary period is over. The opera ends with the ensemble singing prayers of thanks. And now, here on the Classical Station, Thursday Night Opera House, the third and final act of Carl Maria von Weber's Der Freischütz.

0: Welcome back to Thursday Night Opera House. I am your host, Dr. Jay Pearson, and you are listening to The Classical Station. Our featured work this evening was Carl Maria von Weber's first German romantic opera entitled Der Freischütz, The Free Shooter, or The Marksman. I hope you enjoyed it as much as I did. We were listening to, in the role of Ottokar, Andreas Schmidt. In the role of Cugno, we heard Anton Scheringer. In the role of Agata, Sharon Sweet, and Entchen was performed by Ruth Sezach. Kaspar was performed by Kurt Riddle, and Max was performed by Peter Seifert. The Hermit was performed by Matthias Höhle. The role of Killian was sung by Roman Treckel, and the evil huntsman Samael was performed by Peter Matic. We have been listening to the Deutsches Symphonieorchestra of Berlin, and that was under the baton of Marek Janowski. This was a BMG Music CD that was made in 1994. I certainly appreciate you listening with me this evening to this wonderful work that was written in 1821 before Wagner hit the scene, and really when no other German composer was writing opera. So it is known as the first German romantic opera. Until the curtain rises again and the singers tell us another story, I am Dr. J. Pearson, and I thank you for listening to Der Freischütz with me this evening. Good night.
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3: 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So wonderful that you're with us. I hope you enjoyed the Thursday Night Opera House this evening. And return, please, to listen again next Thursday at 7 p.m. Eastern for another grand opera with our host, Jay Pearson. Well, we've got another great program of great classical music coming up at the top of the hour at 10 p.m. Eastern during our Music in the Night program. There will be works by Boccherini, a guitar quintet, the number 5, as well as Antonin Dvorak's Serenade for Strings,

0: Attorino Respighi with Roman Festivals. We heard the Boston Symphony Orchestra led by Seiji Ozawa. Our thanks goes to Mark Schreiner for presenting the Thursday Night Opera House. Stay tuned. We have Music of the Night straight ahead here on the Classical Station.
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0: We've entered Music in the Night here on the Classical Station. This is Dane Bryant Frazier, and coming up next, we have Peter Phillips, Luigi Boccherini, and Anton Webern. We begin with Webern's two pieces for cello and piano. Christoph Stradner is the cellist, and Charles Owen performs piano.
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Anton Webern's two pieces for cello and piano, Christoph Stradner, the cellist, and Charles Owen performed piano. Chromatica Pavana and Galliard is this next one, composed by Peter Phillips, born in 1560. It is a lute performance performed by Paul Odette.

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We heard lutenist Paul Odette. Now the Italian composer Luigi Boccherini with his guitar quintet number 5 in D. Pepe Romero performs guitar with the Academy of St. Martin in the Fields Chamber Ensemble.

Bogarini's Guitar Quintet 5 in D, the Academy of St. Martin in the Fields Chamber Ensemble, and guitarist Pepe Romero. 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Next on schedule, we feature Antonín Dvořák's Serenade in E for Strings, the Metamorphosis Chamber Orchestra. They are conducted by Scott Yu.

0: Scott Yu, the conductor with the Metamorphosin Chamber Orchestra, a terrific rendition of Serenade in E for Strings, composed by the New World composer Antonín Dvořák.
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You're listening to Music in the Night here on the Classical Station. Coming up, we have Haydn, Brahms with his Third Symphony. We also have Partita in C minor by Tuma. The first one we have for you is Ludwig von Beethoven, his Septet in E-flat, Opus 20. We're going to hear the members of the Vienna Octet.

members of the Vienna Octet with Septet in E-flat by Beethoven. We're now going to hear Purcell's The Fairy Queen Suite performed by the Canadian Brass.

0: In Repressal, the Fairy Queen Suite, a soothing performance by the Canadian Brass. Stay tuned. We've just completed Music in the Night on the Classical Station. Next up, we have Sleepers Awake with Brahms, Haydn, Perry, and more.
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Hello, you're listening to Sleepers Awake on the Classical Station. Coming up, we have Haydn, Brahms, and First, born this day in 1704, František Ignác Tuma, with Partita in C minor. The conductor is Pavel Baxa, conducting the Prague Madrigalists.

Franisek Ignatuma with Partita in C minor. The conductor was Pavel Baksa with Prague Madrigalists. Next, the composer who burned his early works because he was dissatisfied with them. This is Johannes Brahms with Symphony 3. This one made it, thankfully. This one's in F major. The conductor is Jakub Husa with the Bamberg Symphony Orchestra.

0: Johannes Brahms in his third symphony in F major. Jakub Hrucha was the conductor with the Bamberg Symphony Orchestra, and a terrific job by everyone involved.
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Next on the classical station, we have Schumann, Grofe with Grand Canyon Suite. We have Brooke with Scottish Fantasy for violin. And speaking of Grand Canyon Suite, there's a fact coming up soon about that. So stick around for that. The first one we have for you is Haydn with his piano sonata number 24 in D. The pianist is Marc-André Hamelin.

We enjoyed Joseph Haydn's Piano Sonata 24 in D. Marc-André Hamelin was the pianist. Next, the orchestra that brought to you The Lord of the Rings and The Hobbit. This is Adrian Bolt leading the London Philharmonic Orchestra to Symphonic Variations, composed by Sir Hubert Parry.

Sir Hubert Parry's Symphonic Variations, Adrian Belt, the conductor with the London Philharmonic Orchestra. Next, we are featuring Mozart, Groffé, Schumann, and Max Bruch. This next one is Scottish Fantasy for Violin and Orchestra, composed by Max Bruch. We're going to hear the Scottish Chamber Orchestra. Alexander Platt is the conductor, and the violin soloist is Rachel Barton Pine.

0: Rachel Barton Pine, the violinist with the Scottish Chamber Orchestra, led by Alexander Platt. We enjoyed Scottish Fantasy for Violin and Orchestra, Opus 46, composed by Max Bruch, here on the Classical Station.
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0: The next composer we have for you studied law at the University of Leipzig. That was to please his family, and then later left and became, or rather focused on his music career. This is Humoresque, Opus 20, composed by the German composer Robert Schumann. We'll hear a piano performance by Imogen Cooper.

Robert Schumann with Humoresque Opus 20, performed by pianist Imogen Cooper. The next composition we have for you is featured in the Christmas film, A Christmas Story. This one is Ferdi Grofe with Grand Canyon Suite. It is the Philadelphia Orchestra. The conductor is Eugene Ormandy.

0: Ferdy Groffet with Grand Canyon Suite, a very dynamic composition full of many different movements. The Philadelphia Orchestra, led by Eugene Ormandy, here on the Classical Station.
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Next on Sleepers Awake, we have E.T.A. Hoffman, Symphony in E-flat. We have Bach's Partita. And first, it is Mozart's Sinfonia Concertante in E-flat. Christoph Eschenbach conducts the North German Radio Symphony Orchestra, as well as violinist Midori and violist Nabucco Imaui.

Mozart's Sinfonia Concertante in E-flat, Christoph Eschenbach conducted Midori the violinist and violist, Nobuko Imaoi, and the North German Radio Symphony Orchestra. Next on the classical station, we have Johann Sebastian Bach's Allemande from Partita in A minor. David Russell performs guitar.

Allemande from Partita in A Minor, composed by Johann Sebastian Bach, performed by David Russell. Lothar Szigrazik is this conductor who's leading the Berlin Radio Symphony Orchestra with the symphony in E-flat. It is composed by E.T.A. Hoffmann. You're listening to Sleepers Awake. After this, we'll have Nikolai Rimsky-Korsakov and Maurice Ravel.

0: E.T. A. Hoffman with a symphony in E-flat. Lazar Tisgrazek was the conductor with the Berlin Radio Symphony Orchestra. Here on Sleepers Awake, you're listening to the Classical Station.
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Coming up here on Sleepers Awake, we have Schumann, as well as Beethoven, his Presto from Symphony 9. We have Von Faber. We have Ravel with Bolero. That one is actually the one coming up after this current one, which is Nikolai Rimsky-Korsakov with Scheherazade, Opus 35. The violinist is Joachim Svinhedin, and the conductor is José Cerebriere. We'll hear a performance we also heard a little bit earlier, the London Philharmonic Orchestra.

Joachim Swinnenden, the violinist with the London Philharmonic Orchestra, conducted by José Cerbriere. We enjoyed Scheherazade, Opus 35, composed by the Flight of the Bumblebees composer Nikolai Rimsky-Korsakov. 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Either way, your feedback helps us better serve our community. Thank you so much for listening to great classical music here on the Classical Station. Next up is Maurice Ravel with Bolero. We'll have conductor

0: Nikolai Rimsky-Korsakov's, or rather Maurice Ravel's Bolero with French National Orchestra. The conductor was Elihu Inbal. 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
0: Next up on Sleepers Awake, we have Weber, Schumann and First Ludwig von Beethoven with Presto from Symphony 9 in D minor. The Mito Chamber Orchestra and the Tokyo Opera Singers perform, led by Seiju Ozawa.

We enjoyed Beethoven's Presto from Symphony 9 in D minor chorale, that one performed by Mito Chamber Orchestra and the Tokyo Opera Singers. The conductor of this one was Seiji Ozawa. Stay tuned, we have some great music well on the way with Rise and Shine. We'll have Emily Moss with the pieces such as Ireland's A London Overture. We'll have Tchaikovsky with Romance for Cello and Piano, some Schubert, Mendelssohn, Albinoni, Mozart, and many more. That starts in just over 30 minutes here on the Classical Station. Overture to Bride of Messina is this next one, composed by the German composer Robert Schumann. Always great to listen to. We have Riccardo Muti leading the Philharmonia Orchestra to this rendition.

Overture to Bride of Messina, that one composed by Robert Schumann. We enjoyed a performance by the Philharmonia Orchestra. The conductor of this one was Riccardo Muti. This next one, we are having Carl Maria von Weber with Concert Piece in F minor for piano and orchestra. The pianist is Alfred Brindel, the London Symphony Orchestra. They did the music to Home Alone as well as Star Wars and many other great films. The conductor is Claudio Abbado. This is Dane Bryant-Fraser. Stay tuned. After this composition, we'll have Emily Moss for Rise and Shine.

Alfred Brendel giving a virtuosic performance with the London Symphony Orchestra for Carl Maria von Weber's concert piece in F minor for piano and orchestra. And now for your last little piece of night, we have Frédéric Chopin's Nocturne in B performed by pianist Van Cliburn.

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Good morning, and welcome to a brand new day this Friday, October 2nd, 2026, here on the Classical Station. The night has melted away, and it's beginning to become morning. This hour, we'll hear a Sinfonia Concertante written by the London Bach, William Bennett playing the flute with E. Musici, a waltz that reminds us of winter, and so much more. We'll also reveal a clue to the classical conundrum before revealing the answer at 8:30 a.m. But first, let's take a look at the weather for those of us in central North Carolina. Today, it's clear with a low around 64. Tomorrow, we have a slight chance of showers between noon and 2 p.m., and then a chance of thunderstorms after 2 p.m. Our chance of precipitation tomorrow is at 40%. Tomorrow night, we will have rain, most likely, as our chance of precipitation is at 90% and our low is 62. The wind will stay between 5 and 8 miles per hour. Sunday, we'll have rain, a high near 68. Our chance of precipitation is at 90% and we could expect between 3/4 and 1 inch of rain. Sunday night, we'll have rain, mainly before 2 a.m. It will be cloudy with a low around 61. Chance of precipitation Sunday night is at 60%. Currently at the Raleigh-Durham International Airport, we have a few clouds, and I will warn you that it is quite foggy. It was foggy when I was driving in to the station, so if you are on your commute or driving for any reason, please be careful. Welcome to Rise and Shine. My name is Emily Moss, and I'm filling in for Richard McCorkle. I'm delighted to be here this Friday, setting you up for All Request Friday, which begins at 10 a.m. here on the Classical Station. Simon Standage leads the Academy of Ancient Music in Johann Christian Bach's Sinfonia Concertante in C.

Balanced music of Johann Christian Bach. Simon Standage led the Academy of Ancient Music in the Sinfonia Concertante in C. This week's theme for the classical conundrum is night. What does Eine kleine Nachtmusik mean? If you know what Eine kleine Nachtmusik means, then give me a call at 919-556-0123 or message me on Facebook. We'll reveal the answer at 8:30 a.m. Joaquin Turina was a Spanish composer who studied composition under Moritz Marzowski and Vincent Dundee. Although influenced by the French style, Isaac Albéniz encouraged Turina to lean into his Spanish roots stylistically. And we are so grateful as we will enjoy Turina's piano quartet in A minor, Opus 67, performed for us by the Lincoln Trio.

Baroque music performed for us by E. Musici and flute soloist William Bennett. Alessandro Scarlatti Sinfonia No. 7 in G minor for flute and strings. At the end of this hour, we'll hear the Vienna Philharmonic perform a very familiar waltz. 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Asa-Pekka Salonen leads the Swedish Radio Symphony Orchestra in the Dance of the Shepherdess from the Mountain King Opus 37. The Mountain King is a dramatic three-act ballet pantomime written by Hugo Alfvén. If you love ballet music, this is your reminder to tune in on Saturdays at 1 p.m. for Saturdays on Point with your host, Peggy Powell, where we feature full-length ballet, beautiful works of music. But for now, we have the Dance of the Shepherdess from the Mountain King performed by the Swedish Radio Symphony Orchestra.

that doesn't motivate you to get your day started, I don't know what will. I enjoyed Hugo Alfain's Dance of the Shepherdess from the Mountain King, Opus 37. Esa-Pekka Salonen led the Swedish Radio Symphony Orchestra. Gustavo Dudamel leads the Vienna Philharmonic in a waltz we all know and love, Emil Vojtěchov's Skater's Waltz.

0: Perhaps a foreshadowing to the wonderful winter-themed Christmas music we'll experience this holiday season, Emil Vojtěchol Skater's Waltz is appropriate all year long. Gustavo Dudamel led the Vienna Philharmonic. Stay tuned. 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
0: Good morning and welcome to Rise and Shine here on the Classical Station. My name is Emily Moss and I am delighted and honored to fill in for Richard McCorkle this morning, this Friday, October 2nd, 2026. We're setting your morning up for a wonderful All Request Friday program beginning here at 10 a.m. First, let's take a look at the weather for those of us in Central North Carolina. Today, it is sunny with a low around 69. It is foggy this morning, so if you're driving, please be careful and aware. Tomorrow is Saturday, and we have a chance of precipitation at 40%. Tomorrow night, our chance of precipitation rises to 90%, as we can expect between a quarter and a half of an inch of rain. Sunday, we have a 90% chance of rain, but the wind stays between 3 to 5 miles per hour. Sunday night, our chance of rain goes down a bit to 60%, and it's cloudy with a low around 61. Currently at the Raleigh-Durham International Airport, we have a few clouds, and I'm watching outside. It looks like the sun is coming up. And it is 67 degrees Fahrenheit. Andres Diaz plays the cello with his partner, Samuel Sanders. His musical partner, our pianist, in Peter Ilyich Tchaikovsky's Romance for Cello and Piano, Opus 51, number 5.

A lovely romance for cello and piano, Opus 51, number 5, composed by Russian composer Peter Ilyich Tchaikovsky and performed for us by cellist Andres Diaz and pianist Samuel Sanders. This week's theme for the classical conundrum is night. What does Eine kleine Nacht music mean? If you know the answer, give me a call at 919-556-0123 or message me on Facebook. We are looking for the answer to the meaning of Eine kleine Nacht music. And now, Günter Wick leads the Southwest German Chamber Orchestra in Arcangelo Corelli's Concerto Grosso in C, Opus 6, number 10.

warm and rich Baroque music of Arcangelo Corelli. Günter Vick led the Southwest German Chamber Orchestra in Corelli's Concerto Grosso in C, Opus 6, Number 10. This week, Monday Night at the Symphony features the Finnish Radio Symphony Orchestra, which was founded in 1927. The program features music from Jean Sibelius, Ludwig van Beethoven, Modest Mussorgsky, and more. Pianist Stephen Huff performs Beethoven's Piano Concerto No. 5 as Hannu Lintu holds the baton. The concert begins this Monday night at 8 p.m. Eastern after Drop the Needle, only on The Classical Station. John Ireland's A London Overture depicts early morning in Covent Garden. Richard Hickox leads the London Symphony Orchestra.

John Ireland's A London Overture, performed by the London Symphony Orchestra. You're listening to The Classical Station, and I am so grateful for you. There are only two recordings of British composer Granville Bantock's Sapphic poem. We'll hear the most recent recording, a recording from 1999 featuring Julian Lloyd Webber, our cellist. He will perform with the Royal Philharmonic Orchestra, and Vernon Hanley leads the way.

Cellist Julian Lloyd Webber gave a heartfelt and meaningful performance to Granville Bantock's sapphic poem. Vernon Hanley led the Royal Philharmonic Orchestra. You're listening to Rise and Shine here on the Classical Station. My name is Emily Moss, and I'm so glad you're here. We'll hear the Bure from Cello Suite No. 3 in C, composed by Johann Sebastian Bach and transcribed for guitar for us by John Duarte. Andres Segovia is our featured performer.

0: music of Johann Sebastian Bach, performed for us by Andre Segovia, our guitarist. That was the Bourée from Cello Suite No. 3 in C, transcribed by John Duarte. You're listening to Rise and Shine. 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
0: Good morning and welcome to Rise and Shine here on the Classical Station. It's Friday, October 2nd, 2026, and that means we are setting up for a beautiful day of classical music chosen by you for our All Requests Friday program. This hour, we'll hear iconic music of Franz Schubert, music of Tommaso Albinoni, Richard Strauss, and so much more. We'll also reveal the clue and the answer to the classical conundrum. First, let's take a look at the weather for those of us in Central North Carolina. Tonight, we will have a low of 67 and a high of 91. Tomorrow on Saturday, we have a 40% chance of rain with a high near 82. And Saturday night, we have a 90% chance of rain with a low around 62. Sunday, we see that rain continue throughout as we can expect 3/4 to 1 inch possible at a 90% chance. Sunday night, we have a low around 61 and our chance of precipitation lowers to 60%. Currently at the Raleigh-Durham International Airport, the sun is out and it's 67 degrees Fahrenheit. We have about 1 hour left of fog, but it should be clearing up right now. James Levine leads the Chicago Symphony Orchestra in Felix Mendelssohn's Scherzo from A Midsummer Night's Dream.

James Levine leading the Chicago Symphony Orchestra and Felix Mendelssohn's Scherzo from A Midsummer Night's Dream. This week's theme for the Classical Conundrum is night. Today, we are looking for the meaning of Eine kleine Nachtmusik. If you know the answer, message me on Facebook. We have a few minutes left, about 20. Or you can give me a call at 919-556-0123. Franz Schubert's emotional The Miller and the Stream follows a conversation between a lovesick Miller and a comforting babbling brook. The composer uses key changes to distinguish the dialogue between each character, beginning in a G minor, representing the grief and love sickness of the Miller, and then ending in the comforting G major, the comforting stream of the water. This famous transcription is by Franz Liszt, and our pianist is George Boulet.

Ending in the uplifting key of G major, that was Franz Schubert's The Miller and the Stream, transcribed for piano by Franz Liszt. Georges Boulet was our featured pianist. Anthony Camden plays the oboe with London Virtuosi in Tommaso Albinoni's Oboe Concerto in D Minor, Opus 9, No. 2.

0: Tommaso Albinoni's Oboe Concerto in D Minor, Opus 9, Number 2. Our featured oboist was Anthony Camden, who was accompanied by London Virtuosi. Explore the Classical Station's vast archive of vinyl with Vince Tolona on Drop the Needle. This week featuring the rarely performed but more often recorded Romeo and Juliet Symphony of Hector Berlioz. Drop the Needle airs Mondays at 7 p.m. right before Monday Night at the Symphony, only on the Classical Station.
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This week's theme for the classical conundrum is night. This morning, we were looking for the answer to the meaning of Eine kleine Nachtmusik. And the answer is Eine kleine Nachtmusik means a little night music. It was composed in 1787. It is one of Mozart's most famous works. No one knows why he composed it or if it was even performed in his lifetime. The traditional name comes from an entry Mozart made in his personal catalog. He noted that he had only completed a little serenade. And I know you've heard this famous motif before, and maybe you'll agree that although it's called a little night music, it's appropriate for all day. And I'm so grateful I heard from Andrew in St. Louis, Missouri, Mike and Becky in Gainesville, Virginia, John in Amerenac, New York, Faye in Wilson, John in Asheville, Stephen Graham, Doug in Apex, Daniel in Creedmoor, Bill in Mebane, Alicia in Mebane, Fernando and Mary in Snow Camp, Jenny in Durham, Paul in Garner, Tom in Garner, Stephen in Hillsboro, Marsha in Chapel Hill, Joanne in Wilson, Gordon and Linda from the center of the universe, Matt in Burlington, Mark in Goldsboro, Pennsylvania, Dave in Apex, Julie in Cleveland Heights, Ohio, Thayer and Tammy in Chapel Hill, Barb and Carrie, Cynthia in Clayton, Wanda in Hope Mills, Ann in Chapel Hill, Ben and Fran in York, Pennsylvania, Roger in Nashville, Eduardo in Mexico City, Pamela and Greg in Morrisville, Chuku in Raleigh, Lisa and Carlos in Durham, Diane in Chapel Hill, Jackson in Raleigh, Christine and Rico in Montpelier, Virginia, Charlie in Williamston, Paul and Charlie in Black Mountain, Scott in Kill Devil Hills, Willard in Apex, Christina, Emilio, Oscar, and Noel in Greensboro, Paul in Chapel Hill, Kim in Fayetteville, Vivian in Durham, Jim in Rocky Mountain, Kathy in Randleman, Henrik in Chapel Hill, and Jim in Liberty. Thank you so much for listening and for playing the Classical Conundrum. I was so inspired by the community that we have created with this conundrum that I looked up the meaning of community, and it is a group of people that support one another. And although you are also grateful that we do the conundrum, we are so grateful to you. You all inspire and encourage me. And without further ado, we'll hear Wolfgang Amadeus Mozart's Serenade No. 13 in G, Eine kleine Nachtmusik. Neville Mariner leads the Academy of St. Martin in the Fields.

iconic and ever-enduring music of Wolfgang Amadeus Mozart. The Serenade number 13 in G, Eine kleine Nachtmusik, otherwise known as Little Night Music. Neville Mariner led the Academy of St. Martin in the Fields. Thank you so much for listening to Rise and Shine here on the Classical Station. We have more gorgeous classical music to share with you, setting up for All Request Friday, this Friday, October 2nd, 2026. Joseph Strauss, the younger brother of Johann, wrote his waltz Delirium. Listen out for the opening, which features an unstable, trembling, and minor key element meant to musically mimic the restlessness and chills of a feverish delirium. But it resolves into a sweeping, majestic waltz. Here is Joseph Strauss's Delirium Waltz, performed by the Johann Strauss Orchestra of Vienna under the direction of Willy Bukowski.

0: A very satisfying conclusion to Josef Strauss's waltz, Delirium. We heard Willy Bukowski lead the Johann Strauss Orchestra of Vienna. Don't go anywhere. Great classical music continues on Rise and Shine here on the Classical Station.
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0: Good morning and happy Friday. 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My name is Emily Moss, and it is an honor to be here with you this morning, sharing the great classical music that we all love. This hour, we'll hear music to Beethoven's Egmont. Incidental music to Beethoven's Egmont. We'll hear music of Frédéric Chopin leading up to gorgeous classical music chosen by you for our All Request Friday program beginning at 10 a.m. with your host, George Leith. First, we'll hear Richard Strauss's Horn Concerto No. 2 in E-flat. Our horn soloist is Hermann Baumann. Hermann Baumann was a German horn player who was a pioneer of the natural horn in the revival of both Baroque and classical period music. He was a principal hornist of leading orchestras and made an international career as the soloist. Here we hear him play the horn with the Leipzig Gewandhaus Orchestra.

Horn soloist Herman Baumann performing with the Leipzig Gewandhaus Orchestra in the Horn Concerto No. 2 in E-flat, composed by Richard Strauss. If you would like to donate your vehicle to help support the Classical Station, call 866-927-3897. 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This week on Preview, the Orchestra of the Royal Opera of Versailles and violinist conductor Théotime Langlois de Swart perform the Violin Concerto in C Major, number 2 of one of my favorite composers, Joseph Bologna Chevalier de Saint-Georges. Plus, British vocal ensemble Voces 8 perform a choral arrangement of the famous Lark Ascending. Preview, bringing you the best in new classical releases every Sunday from 6 to 9 p.m. Eastern, only on the Classical Station. George Zell leads the Vienna Philharmonic in Ludwig von Beethoven's incidental music from Egmont. If you enjoy the music of Beethoven, stay tuned for As You Like It, where we will feature his Eroica Symphony and the Overture to Egmont in Allegro. Here, our soprano is Pilar Lorengar.

Ludwig van Beethoven's incidental music from Egmont. George Zell led the Vienna Philharmonic while we featured soprano Pilar Larengar. 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The program also features Haydn Symphony No. 49 and Schumann Symphony No. 2. October 9th and 10th at Raleigh's Maimondi Concert Hall. 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Thank you so much for listening to Rise and Shine here on the Classical Station. We are setting up for All Requests Friday during Classical Cafe, As You Like It, Allegro, and more. Your host, George Leaf, gets you started with Rachmaninoff's Piano Concerto No. 2. Ivan Maravets performs Frédéric Chopin's Scherzo No. 4 in E, Opus 54.

0: The magnificent piano music of Frédéric Chopin. We enjoyed his Scherzo No. 4 in E major, Opus 54. Our performance was by Ivan Moravets. I hope you stay tuned for Classical Cafe and All Request Friday coming up next. You'll be hearing works by Sergei Rachmaninoff, Johann Nepomuk Hummel, Johannes Brahms, and other great composers. 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
0: Welcome to Classical Cafe. I'm your host, George Leaf. Delighted to have you listening along today. It's All Request Friday here at the Classical Station, the day when the music we play was chosen by you, our listeners. And what a great lineup I see ahead of us. We will begin with music by Sergei Rachmaninoff, the great Russian piano virtuoso and composer who lived from 1873 to 1943. We'll hear what is undoubtedly his most extremely popular piece, his Piano Concerto No. 2 in C minor, work he completed in 1901. In our recording, Herbert von Karajan conducts the Berlin Philharmonic. Alexis Weissenberg is our piano soloist. And this request came to us from three individuals, Elizabeth in Zebulon, North Carolina, Angelica in Zebulon, North Carolina, who dedicates it to her sister Audrey, and Susan in Burlington, North Carolina, who dedicates it in memory of her husband, Lou.

the spectacular Piano Concerto No. 2 by Sergei Rachmaninoff. In that recording, Herbert von Karajan conducted the Berlin Philharmonic. Our soloist was Alexis Weissenberg. A multiple requests for that work: Elizabeth in Zebulon, North Carolina, Angelica in Zebulon, who dedicated to her sister Audrey, and Susan in Burlington, who dedicated in loving memory of her husband Lou. Did you know that many companies will double or even triple their employees' donations to nonprofits? Check to see if your company will match your gift by visiting our website, theclassicalstation.org. From there, click on Donate and then Matching Gifts. All Request Friday continues now with music by Johann Nepomuk Hummel, who succeeded Haydn as music director for the Esterházy family in 1804. We're going to hear the very first piece he premiered there, his trumpet concerto, premiered on January 1st, 1804. Once again, Herbert von Karajan conducts the Berlin Philharmonic. Our trumpet soloist is Maurice André, and we thank Anne and Raleigh for this request.

0: the Brilliant Trumpet Concerto by Johann Nepomuk Hummel. Herbert von Karajan conducted the Berlin Philharmonic. Our trumpet soloist is Maurice André, and we thank Anne and Raleigh for that request. This week's Great Sacred Music program includes performances by the Choir of Westminster Abbey, La Pietà, and the National Youth Choir of Great Britain, with works by Henry Purcell, John Rutter, Carl Jenkins, and more. Please join us this Sunday at 8 a.m. Eastern for Great Sacred Music, following Sing for Joy right here on the Classical Station. And looking ahead to our next hour on Classical Cafe, we'll hear works by Johannes Brahms, Reinhold Glier, and Bedřich Smetana. You won't want to miss a note.
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0: Welcome back to Classical Cafe. I'm your host, George Leaf. So glad to have you listening today. It's All Request Friday here at the Classical Station, the day when the music we play was chosen by our listeners. We'll begin this hour with a famous work by Johannes Brahms, his Academic Festival Overture, a work he composed in 1880 in recognition of having received an honorary degree from the University of Breslau. Christoph Eschenbach conducts the Houston Symphony in our recording. This request came to us from Nona in Chapel Hill, dedicated to memory of her loving husband Frank and to her uncle Carl.

Music of Johannes Brahms. We heard his Academic Festival Overture, Opus 80. Christoph Eschenbach conducted the Houston Symphony in that recording. The request came to us from Nona in Chapel Hill, who dedicated it to the memory of her loving husband Frank and her uncle Carl. This week, Monday Night at the Symphony features the Finnish Radio Symphony Orchestra, which was founded in 1927. The program features music by Jean Sibelius, Ludwig van Beethoven, Modest Mussorgsky, and more. Pianist Stephen Huff performs Beethoven's Piano Concerto No. 5 with Hannu Lintu conducting. The concert begins Monday night at 8 p.m. Eastern, right after Drop the Needle, only on theclassicalstation.org. All Request Friday continues now with music by the Russian composer Reinhold Glier, who lived from 1875 to 1956. We will hear his Harp Concerto in E-flat major, a 1938 composition. In this recording, Boris Kaikin conducts the Moscow Radio and TV Symphony Orchestra. Our harp soloist is Olga Erdeli.

At the request of Tony in Durham, we have enjoyed the beautiful Harp Concerto by Reinhold Glier. Boris Kaikin conducted the Moscow Radio and TV Symphony Orchestra. Our soloist was Olga Erdeli. 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And now to round out this hour of Classical Cafe's All Request Friday, one of the great listener favorites here on the Classical Station, Bedřich Smetana's tone poem, The Moldau. This is the second tone poem in his great magnum opus, Ma Vlast, written in 1872. In this recording, Klaus-Peter Flohr conducts the Berlin Symphony Orchestra. We thank James in McHenry, Illinois, for this request.

0: At the request of James in McHenry, Illinois, we have enjoyed the music of Bedrich Smetana, the Moldau, from his set of six-tone poems, Ma Vlast, My Fatherland. Klaus-Peter Flohr conducted the Berlin Symphony Orchestra in that recording. Love classical music? 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Looking ahead to our next hour on All Requests Friday, we'll hear works by Wolfgang Amadeus Mozart and Antonín Dvořák. You won't want to miss a note.
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2: This day's music is in memory of Keith from his brother-in-law Martin in Tallahassee, Florida.
0: Welcome back to Classical Cafe. I'm your host, George Leaf. Delighted that you're listening along with me today. It's All Request Friday here at the Classical Station, the day when we play music chosen by our listeners. And what a wonderful array of works it has been so far. We're going to begin this hour of Classical Cafe with music by Wolfgang Amadeus Mozart. Mozart, during his tragically short life, wrote 18 piano sonatas. We're going to hear his 10th sonata. It's in the key of C major, a work he composed in 1780. In this recording, Fazil Say is our piano soloist. This request comes to us from Micah in Fuquay-Varina, North Carolina.

the marvelous music of Mozart. We enjoyed his piano sonata number 10 in C. In that recording, we heard Fazil Say at the piano. Micah in Fuquay Varina made that request. This Saturday at 1 p.m., Saturdays on Point heads to 19th century Europe for an afternoon of sparkling dance and irresistible melody. Hans Christian Lumbe's Napoli captures the color, energy, and romance of Naples, while Offenbach's Gaieté Parisienne brings the wit, glamour, and excitement of Parisian nightlife to the ballet stage. Two delightful celebrations of European dance this weekend only on theclassicalstation.org. Well, it's been my great pleasure to bring you the music today on Classical Cafe. Please stay tuned for As You Like It coming up next. At the top of the hour, you'll be hearing works by Ferdi Groffé, Richard Wagner, Ralph Vaughan Williams, and other great composers.

Your host will be James Steelman. Now, to round out today's Classical Cafe, we turn to music by the great Czech composer Antonín Dvořák, who lived from 1841 to 1904. Dvořák composed three concerti, an early one for the piano, a late one for the cello, and in between, in 1879, his violin concerto. We'll hear it now. Colin Davis conducting the London Symphony Orchestra. Our soloist is Sarah Chang, and we thank Liz in Durham for this request.

0: At the request of Liz in Durham, we have enjoyed Antonín Dvořák's Violin Concerto in A Minor. Colin Davis conducted the London Symphony Orchestra. Sarah Chang was our violinist. My name is George Leaf, and I hope you've enjoyed the music today as much as I've enjoyed bringing it to you. Please stay tuned now for As You Like It with your host, James Steelman.
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4: 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Member supported and volunteer powered since 1978. I'm James Steelman. Coming up, we'll be enjoying your requests, such as works by Ferdi Groffet and Joachino Rossini. But first, here's Richard Wagner with the Overture to the Flying Dutchman, requested by Walter in Runnymede, New Jersey, for the anniversary of meeting Mary Ellen on the QE2. Seems fitting for an ocean liner romance. Wagner is said to have drawn inspiration from a stormy sea voyage in 1839, and you can practically hear the crashing waves and howling wind. Lorin Maazel leads the Berlin Philharmonic.

That was the Overture to the Flying Dutchman by Richard Wagner, with Lauren Mazel conducting the Berlin Philharmonic. It goes out to Walter in Runnymede, New Jersey, for the anniversary of meeting Mary Ellen on the QE2. Carl in Adrian, Michigan, requested Ferdy Groffé's Grand Canyon Suite, dedicated to Joyce. Groffé was a working musician who arranged Gershwin's Rhapsody in Blue before turning to this musical portrait of the American West. Listen for the clip-clop of donkeys on the trail, played with coconut shells, and for a thunderstorm that rolls in at the end. Eric Kunzel conducts the Cincinnati Pops Orchestra.

Eric Kunzel and the Cincinnati Pops Orchestra performed the Grand Canyon Suite by Ferdy Groffay. That one was a request from Carl and Adrian, Michigan, dedicated to Joyce. Brian in Carlsbad, California, requested the overture to Semiramide by Gioachino Rossini, and he's dedicating it to Gigi. Semiramide was Rossini's last Italian opera, premiered in Venice in 1823, and its overture is a real crowd-pleaser. It opens with a warm quartet of horns before the orchestra picks up speed and sparkle. Sir Neville Mariner conducts the Academy of St. Martin in the Fields.

0: Brian in Carlsbad, California, dedicated that performance of Gioachino Rossini's Overture to Semiramide to Gigi, and that performance was by the Academy of St. Martin in the Fields under the direction of Sir Neville Mariner. Thank you for that dedication.
1: Imagine a place where you can bask in the glory of classical music at any time of any day. From Beethoven to Mozart, become immersed in the bliss of classical music, day or night, anytime you like. 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
0: 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I'm James Steelman, and coming up we'll be enjoying your requests, such as works by Ray Vaughan Williams and Isaac Albéniz. But first, Ludwig van Beethoven's Symphony No. 3 in E-flat from the Eroica is a request from Glenn in Washington, who says, I listen while exercising. Great for strength training. Well, that is a great pick for strength training. Beethoven reportedly had planned to dedicate it to Napoleon, then scratched out his name when Napoleon crowned himself as emperor. Instead, it became a tribute to heroism itself. Herbert von Karajan conducts the Berlin Philharmonic.

0: The Berlin Philharmonic and Herbert von Karajan performed the Eroica Symphony No. 3 in E-flat by Ludwig van Beethoven. This is a request from Glenn in Washington, who listens while exercising. Hey, we hope it made for a great workout. Next we have Rafe Vaughan Williams and the Romanza from Symphony No. 5 in D. Lynn in Waynesburg, Pennsylvania requested this, and he wrote the symphony during the dark days of World War II, yet it's among his calmest, most hopeful music. The Romanza is its heart, a slow, glowing movement that begins with a gentle English horn. Adrian Bold conducts the London Philharmonic Orchestra.
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0: That was Romanza from Symphony No. 5 in D by Ralph Vaughan Williams, played by the London Philharmonic Orchestra with Adrian Bolt conducting. Our request came from Lynn in Waynesburg, Pennsylvania. Thank you for that request, Lynn.
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0: Harley in Pinehurst, North Carolina, requested Asturias, subtitle Leyenda, which means legend, from Suite Española, Opus 47, by Isaac Abenet. Asturias is a principality in northern Spain, though this music sounds more like flamenco from the south. Abenet wrote it for piano, but guitarists claimed it as their own, and it's easy to hear why. Here's Thibaut Garcia on guitar.

Thibaut Garcia played Asturias, or Leyenda, from Suite Española, Opus 47, by Isaac Alpaniz. Is it a request from Harley in Pineshurst, North Carolina? Thank you for that request. 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Dracula brings Bram Stoker's immortal story to the stage on October the 15th through November the 1st at Fletcher Opera Theater in Raleigh. Tickets and more information at carolinaballet.com. This week on Preview, the orchestra of the Royal Opera of Versailles and violinist-conductor Théotime Langlois-Desouart perform the Violin Concerto in C Major No. 2 of Joseph Bologna, Chevalier de Saint-Georges. Plus, British vocal ensemble Voces 8 perform a choral arrangement of Vaughan Williams' The Lark Ascending. 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And stay tuned at the top of the hour for the All Request Friday edition of Allegro with your host, Mark Schreiner. We'll continue to enjoy your requests and dedications, works by some of your favorite composers, and we'll be listening to the 5:30 Waltz and much, much more. So stay with us. Immediately following As You Like It at the top of the hour, that's the All Request Friday edition of Allegro with Mark Schreiner. Ben in Cary, North Carolina, requested Johannes Brahms' Piano Concerto No. 1 in D minor, Opus 15. Brahms was in his 20s when he wrote it, and he played the solo part at the 1859 premiere in Hanover. Days later, a Leipzig audience gave it a famously chilly reception. Today, it's a cornerstone, with Daniel Barenboim at the piano and Gustavo Dudamel conducting the Berlin State Orchestra.

0: applause in Berlin for Gustavo Dudamel and the Berlin State Orchestra, piano soloist Daniel Barenboim, the great pianist and conductor. And we play that for our listener Ben in Cary, North Carolina, Johannes Brahms, Piano Concerto No. 1 in D minor. Coming up next on the Classical Station, more of your requests and dedications during the Allegro program.
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0: Thank you so much for listening to theclassicalstation.org and welcome to Allegro. I'm Mark Schreiner. Wonderful to have you with us on this All Request Friday. Everything we'll hear coming up, selected by you, our wonderful listeners. I've got attention for Lily in Oroville, California, Juan in Durham, North Carolina, Sarah in Durham, Thayer in Chapel Hill, August in Minden, Germany, Jordan in Angier, and Joseph in Bayonne, New Jersey. Your selections will be coming up soon in this hour of Allegro. But let's begin with music of 19th and 20th century composer Emil von Reznicek. This is the overture to the opera Donna Diana. George Tintner conducts the Symphony Nova Scotia. And thank you to Arlene in Cary, North Carolina, who requested this and dedicates it to Mike.

on the classical station. Thanks to our listener in Cary, North Carolina, Arlene, who dedicates that to Mike. We played Emil von Reznicek's overture to Donna Diana. Georg Tintner conducted the symphony, Nova Scotia. Later this hour, we'll have Franz von Zuppe's overture to Poet and Peasant. It's a really fun work, as well as Rossini's overture to The Barber of Seville. No day is complete without a fun Rossini overture, of course. And a little later, we'll hear one of the most beloved duets in all of the opera repertoire, the Flower Duet from Leo Delibes' opera Lakmé. All that and so much more coming up this hour on the Classical Station. But let's take a turn for the macabre. Camille Saint-Saëns' Dance Macabre, Opus 40. Eugene Ormandy conducts the Philadelphia Orchestra. Jordan in Anger, North Carolina, and Joseph in Bayonne, New Jersey, requested this. And one of them provided the helpful notation that it is only 28 days until Halloween.

On the classical station, Danse Macabre by Camille Saint-Saëns, Eugene Ormaty conducting the Philadelphia Orchestra, requested on this all request Friday by Jordan in Anger, North Carolina, and Joseph in Bayonne, New Jersey. Only 28 days until Halloween. Well, next on our program, a pair of overtures to light and comic operas. We'll hear in a few moments Rossini's overture to his Barber of Seville, but first, Franz von Zuppe and the overture to Poet and Peasant. Eric Kunzel conducts the Cincinnati Pops Orchestra. This was requested by August in Minden, Deutschland, and dedicated to Christina.

on the Classical Station. Franz von Zuppe's Overture to Poet and Peasant. Eric Kunzel conducting the Cincinnati Pops Orchestra. We played that for our listener in Minden, Germany, August, who dedicates it to Christina. Well, next we'll have a second of our little mini overture concert here with Gioachino Rossini's Overture to the Barber of Seville. Neville Mariner conducts the Academy of St. Martin in the Fields, and thank you to Thayer in Chapel Hill, North Carolina, for this request, which is dedicated to Tammy.

on the Classical Station, a drug-free therapy for depression. A wonderful, fun overture of Gioachino Rossini. This one for his comic opera, The Barber of Seville. Neville Mariner conducting the Academy of St. Martin in the Fields. That was requested by our listener in Chapel Hill, Thayer, who dedicates it to Tammy. Coming up a little later, we'll have Beethoven's overture to Egmont. That'll be an historic recording featuring the Vienna Philharmonic and conductor Karl Böhm. But first, Spanish Dance No. 5, Andalusia, by Enrique Granados. Our pianist is Alicia de la Roca, and this is requested by Sarah in Durham, North Carolina.

0: on the classical station, Enrique Granados' Spanish Dance No. 5, Andalusia. Alicia de la Roca was our pianist, and thank you to Sarah in Durham, North Carolina, who requested that music.
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0: You'll want to tune in this Saturday, tomorrow, at 1 p.m. Eastern, as Saturdays on Point heads to 19th century Europe for an afternoon of sparkling dance and irresistible melody. Hans Christian Lumbye's Napoli captures the color, energy, and romance of Naples, while Offenbach's Gaieté Parisienne brings the wit, glamour, and excitement of Parisian nightlife to the ballet stage. Two delightful celebrations of European dance this weekend, only on theclassicalstation.org. Next on our playlist, the flower duet from Leo Delibes' opera Lachmé, Sebastian Long-Lessing conducts the Philharmonia Orchestra. Our soprano is Renee Fleming, and she's joined by Susan Graham, mezzo-soprano. And thank you to Juan in Durham, North Carolina, for requesting this and making a dedication to GFW.

on the classical station, The Flower Duet, from the opera Lakmé by Leo Delibes. Sebastian Long-Lessing conducted the Philharmonic Orchestra. Our singers were soprano Renee Fleming and mezzo-soprano Susan Graham, and requested by our listener in Durham, North Carolina, Juan, who dedicated it to GFW. Well, later we'll hear the enchanting intermezzo from Pietro Mascagni's opera Cavalleria Rusticana. But first, the Overture to Egmont by Beethoven. Carl Böhm conducts the Vienna Philharmonic in this historic recording, and this was requested by Lily in Oroville, California, and dedicated it to Tim.

On the classical station, Beethoven's Overture to Egmont, Carl Böhm conducting the Vienna Philharmonic. And thank you to Lily, our listener in Oroville, California, for that request, which she dedicates to Tim. Next on our program, the intermezzo from the opera Cavalleria Rusticana by Pietro Mascagni. Riccardo Muti conducts the Philharmonia Orchestra. And thank you for this request to our listener, Rob, in Killeen, Texas.

0: on the classical station, the intermezzo from that wonderful example of opera verismo, Cavalleria Rusticana by Pietro Mascagni. Riccardo Muti conducted the Philharmonia Orchestra, and we played that for Rob in Killeen, Texas. Coming up next on the classical station, more of your requests, more great classical music.
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0: Thank you so much for listening to the Classical Station.org. Welcome to Allegro. I'm Mark Schreiner. It's All Request Friday, and we have your dedications and requests in this hour. Alerts go out to Kim in Fayetteville, Megan in Carrboro, Liz in Raleigh, and Jared in Chicago, Illinois. Your requests are coming up this hour. A little later, we'll hear our 5:30 waltz, The Waltzing Cat, by American composer Leroy Anderson. We'll hear the finale from Shostakovich's Symphony No. 5 in D, and we will witness The Lark Ascending, wonderful violin music by Ralph Vaughan Williams. But let's begin with music of Erich Wolfgang Korngold, the Austrian child music prodigy who went on to become a really wonderful writer of music during the Golden Age of Hollywood. We'll hear his violin concerto in D. Andrew Litton conducts the Dallas Symphony Orchestra. Our violin soloist is Olorka Anima Matei, and we're playing this for our listener in Chicago, Illinois, Jared.

on the classical station, the Violin Concerto in D of composer Erich Wolfgang Korngold. Dallas Symphony Orchestra, conducted by Andrew Litton. Our featured violinist was Ulrika Anima Mate. And on this All Request Friday, we played that for Jared in Chicago, Illinois. This week's Great Sacred Music program includes stunning performances by the Choir of Westminster Abbey, La Pietà, and the National Youth Choir of Great Britain, with works by Henry Purcell, John Rutter, Carl Jenkins, and more. Please join us this Sunday at 8 a.m. Eastern Time for Great Sacred Music, following Sing for Joy, right here on the Classical Station. 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More information at dukearts.org. Well, look at the time. It's 5:30 p.m. Eastern. Our daily waltz is provided today by great American composer Leroy Anderson, the king of highly popular light classical music of the 20th century. This is the Waltzing Cat, played for us by the Eastman Rochester Pops Orchestra, conducted by Frederick Fennell. And thank you to Liz in Raleigh, North Carolina, for this request, which she dedicates to Leo.

on the classical station, mid-century American composer Leroy Anderson at the height of his powers with the Waltzing Cat, Frederick Fennell conducting the Eastman Rochester Pops Orchestra. Liz in Raleigh, North Carolina, requested that with a dedication to Leo. A little later, we'll hear music of Rayfawn Williams, The Lark Ascending. You'll want to hear that one. That's English Chamber Orchestra. Will be conducted by Yehudi Menuhin. Our featured violinist will be Jose Luis Garcia. But first, the finale from Symphony No. 5 in D minor by Dmitri Shostakovich. Mstislav Rostropovich conducts the National Symphony Orchestra, and this was requested by Megan in Carrboro, North Carolina.

classical station. But first, The Lark Ascending, a work by Ray Vaughan Williams, played for us by Yehudi Menuhin and the English Chamber Orchestra. Our featured violinist is Jose Luis Garcia. Kim in Fayetteville, North Carolina, requested this and notes that it's a new favorite for her.

0: On the classical station, The Lark Ascending by Raphon Williams. Yehudi Menuhin conducted the English Chamber Orchestra. Our featured violinist was Jose Luis Garcia. And we played that for our listener in Fayetteville, North Carolina, Kim. Coming up next on the classical station, Beethoven's Eighth Symphony.
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0: 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Thank you for tuning us in. More great classical music this hour. We'll hear a pavane by Gabriel Fauré. And some music by contemporary composer Peter Boyer, Rolling River, which is his sketches on the American folk song Shenandoah, as well as music of contemporary composer Michael Torque, his composition Last Fall. But first, Symphony No. 8 in F by Ludwig von Beethoven. Claudio Obado conducts the Berlin Philharmonic. This was requested by our listener Alexander in Greifenwiesbach, Germany, dedicated to Franzi.

on the Classical Station, heard round the world at theclassicalstation.org. We played that music for our listener in Greifenwiesbach, Germany, Alexander, who dedicated it to Franzi, Beethoven's Symphony No. 8 in F, the Berlin Philharmonic, conducted by Claudio Abbado. The later, we'll play some of the oldest music we have, or music, the oldest music we know who wrote it, an instrumental piece by the Abbess Hildegard von Bingen. That'll come up a little later. That music is almost 1,000 years old. But first, a pavane, Opus 50 by Gabriel Fauré. Leonard Slotkin conducts the St. Louis Symphony Orchestra, and we're playing this for Wanda, our listener in Parkton, North Carolina.

on the classical station Pavane, Opus 50 by Gabriel Fauré. Leonard Slatkin conducted the St. Louis Symphony Orchestra. Wanda, our listener in Parkton, North Carolina, requested that music. But later, we'll hear a work by contemporary composer Arvo Pärt, Spiegel im Spiegel. That'll feature Dietmar Schwalke on the cello. That's coming up a little later here on the Allegro program. But we turn now to Hildegard von Bingen, who was an abbess, a female monk, living in what is today Germany 1,000 years ago. She lived, thought to have lived, between the years 1098 and 1179. And she, on the classical station, this may be the oldest music that we play in which the composer is known. She composed a great deal of sacred music that is still played within the abbeys and convents and churches and homes of Europe and the United States and all around the world. And this is a piece that's simply given the title because we expect music to have a title. It's called Instrumental Piece. And it's played by the ensemble Sequentia. And it was requested by Susan in Raleigh, North Carolina.

on the Classical Station. Music of 11th century composer Hildegard von Bingen. Instrumental piece played for us by the ensemble called Sequentia. And that was requested on this All Request Friday by Susan in Raleigh, North Carolina. Are you a regular listener to the Classical Station? Well, so thank you. 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Pianist Stephen Huff will perform Beethoven's Piano Concerto No. 5 as Hannu Lintu holds the baton. The concert begins Monday night at 8 p.m. Eastern after Drop the Needle, only on theclassicalstation.org. Well, now music of American composer Peter Boyer. He was born in 1970. This is called Rolling River, or Sketches on the American Folk Song Shenandoah. The composer conducts the London Symphony Orchestra, and this was requested by Caitlin in Valdosta, Georgia, and is dedicated to Marianne in Portland, Oregon.

on the classical station, music of 21st century composer Peter Boyer. He conducted the London Symphony Orchestra in his composition Rolling River, Sketches on Shenandoah. That's the American folk tune. And on this All Request Friday, we played that for Caitlin in Valdosta, Georgia. And she dedicates it to Marianne in Portland, Oregon. The later music of contemporary composer Michael Torck. It's a work called Last Fall. But first, music of 20th and 21st century composer Ervo Part. Spiegel im Spiegel. Detmar Schwalke is our cellist. They're joined by Alexander Malter, pianist. And we're playing this at the request of Daniel in Durham, North Carolina. He dedicates it to his dad.

on the classical station, Arvo Pärt's Spiegel im Spiegel. Detmar Schwalke was our cellist, joined on the piano by Alexander Malter. And we played that on the Solar Quest Friday for Daniel in Durham, North Carolina, who dedicated it to his dad. Well, I hope you'll stay with us for Concert Hall with Bruce Matheny coming up in just a few moments. To get you there, Michael Torque, born 1961. This is his composition Last Fall. And we're playing this at the request of Mary in Raleigh, North Carolina.

0: Last Fall by Michael Torque. A request by Mary in Raleigh, North Carolina, on this All Request Friday at the Classical Station.
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0: Good evening and welcome to Concert Hall on the Classical Station. I'm Bruce Matheny, and we've got some great classical for you this hour, including works by Johannes Brahms and Johann Christian Bach. We'll begin the work with some etudes by Frédéric Chopin. This is from Opus 25, a request by Jay in Chapel Hill, North Carolina, dedicated to the lovely Duke Blood Cancer Center community in Durham, North Carolina.

was Yun-Chun Lim playing Etudes from Opus 25 by Frédéric Chopin. A request by Jay in Chapel Hill, North Carolina, dedicated to the lovely Duke Blood Cancer Center community in Durham, North Carolina. This week on Preview, the orchestra of the Royal Opera of Versailles and violinist-conductor Léotime Langlois de Swart performed the Violin Concerto in C Major, No. 2, of Joseph Bologna, Chevalier de Saint-Georges. Plus, British vocal ensemble Voces 8 perform a choral arrangement of Vaughan Williams' The Lark Ascending. Preview, bringing you the best in new classical releases every Sunday from 6 to 9 p.m. Eastern, only on the Classical Station. We now have a work from Johannes Brahms from his third symphony in F. This is the third movement, Poco Allegretto, performed by the Israeli Philharmonic Orchestra, led by Zubin Mehta, a request by Kim in Fayetteville, North Carolina, a favorite.

Zubin Mehta led the Israel Philharmonic Orchestra, and that was the third movement, the Poco Allegretto, from Symphony No. 3 in F of Johannes Brahms. A request by Kim in Fayetteville, North Carolina, one of her favorites on this All Request Friday. 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The program also features Haydn Symphony No. 49 and Schumann Symphony No. 2. 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And now an early work by composer Johann Christian Bach. He lived from 1735 to 1782. This is his Keyboard Concerto in F. Playing this is the Capella Academica Wien, led by Eduard Melkus and featuring the forte piano playing of Ingrid Habler. A request by Jeffrey in Raleigh, North Carolina.

Keyboard Concerto in F, Opus 1, Number 3, by Johann Christian Bach. Edward Milkus led the Capella Academica Wien group, and the forte piano playing was done by Ingrid Habler. A request by Jeffrey in Raleigh, North Carolina, on this All Request Friday at the Classical Station. We now have a work by Eric Satie, three of his Gymnopédies, performed here by Richard Stoltzman playing clarinet and Nancy Allen playing harp, requested by Kim in Fayetteville, North Carolina, dedicated to her mom, Irene.